Just do things you always wanted. Have some fun and live your life. Help me waste a day and find a place that we can face to face. Let me show you around my hood. It's bad meaning bad, like bad meaning good. When it comes to rules, I break 'em.

music is my best friend. Won't you tell her to water the flowers? I want her to remember. Music is my best friend.